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Well, Stranger Things was a massive ratings monster for Netflix, but it was also responsible for one artist's resurgence. I'll tell you who coming up in Today in Music History shortly. First, though, here's the Philosopher Kings on OzFM.

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0: history.
1: We're not going to have to go too far back for today's look at music history. In fact, today we're going to go back to 2022. It was on this day back in 2022 when Running Up That Hill by Kate Bush reached number one, largely due to it being featured pretty prominently in Stranger Things on Netflix. But not only did its involvement in Stranger Things see a resurgence of Kate Bush's career, but she also achieved some Guinness World Records because of it. She claimed the record for the longest time taken for a single to reach the top of the charts, the longest ever gap between number one singles, and she became the oldest female artist ever to score a number one, all because of the kids of Stranger Things.
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Well, mark your calendars. The downtown St. John's Pedestrian Mall opens up as of June 25th. So really just next week. Let's just hope that the weather clears up a little bit before next Thursday. So you can head out to the Pedestrian Mall and enjoy it in its fullest. Hoobastank is coming up, but first, here's Big Wreck on Newfoundland's Oz FM.

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1: Yeah, most of the time, just not right now. I'm Robert Sean, filling in for Stephen, who's on vacation. And did you know that tomorrow, June 18th, is National Dump the Pump Day? It is the day where you're encouraged to leave your car in the driveway and ride public transportation, bike, walk, carpool, do anything instead of driving. And it's all in the name of helping the environment, but also at the same time, with the price of gas these days, not necessarily a bad idea if you can pull it off. We're looking at a fairly sunny day tomorrow. 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
1: All in all, not a bad evening. Cloudy skies in the forecast across the Avalon and East Coast tonight with the low down to 6. Tomorrow, some sunshine with the high up to 12. Central Newfoundland will see cloudy skies as well this evening with a low of 8, but that's going to warm up to 20 throughout your Tuesday with some sunshine in the forecast. And along the West Coast, including Corner Brook tonight, cloudy with a low of 11. Tomorrow, a high of 18 with a little bit of rain, 2 to 4 millimeters in the forecast. We're going to see drizzle or showers across the Avalon and East Coast, including St. John's, Mount Pearl, the metro area this evening, the low at 5, and that drizzle will carry over into tomorrow morning, but will eventually give way to some sunny breaks with the high at 16. Central Newfoundland will see drizzle or showers tonight with a low of 8. Tomorrow, sun and cloud with a high of 19. And along the West Coast, including Corner Brook, drizzle or showers this evening, the low at 7, but that's going to warm up to 18 throughout your Thursday with some clear skies in the forecast.
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Let Hugh and Chanel know, and you could win a $500 gift card to Home Hardware just in time for Father's Day. 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

0: I'm not a bad whistler, but not that good either. That was Roxette and Joyride. Today is Oh Wow Wednesday on Oz FM, and I hope you're having a great evening. Now, if you have to do any late night things tonight, maybe you're working the night shift or whatever. If you got to go out driving, or if you're out driving right now, please drive safely. There's lots of water on the roads. It's right dark out, so once again, drive safely. Barney Bentall is coming your way right after this here on Newfoundland's Oz FM.
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9: All in all, not a bad evening. Cloudy skies in the forecast across the Avalon and East Coast tonight with the low down to 6. Tomorrow, some sunshine with the high up to 12. Central Newfoundland will see cloudy skies as well this evening with a low of 8, but that's going to warm up to 20 throughout your Tuesday with some sunshine in the forecast. And along the West Coast, including Corner Brook tonight, cloudy with a low of 11. Tomorrow, a high of 18 with a little bit of rain, 2 to 4 millimeters in the forecast. We're going to see drizzle or showers across the Avalon and East Coast, including St. John's, Mount Pearl, the metro area this evening, the low at 5, and that drizzle will carry over into tomorrow morning, but will eventually give way to some sunny breaks with the high at 16. Central Newfoundland will see drizzle or showers tonight with a low of 8. Tomorrow, sun and cloud with a high of 19. And along the west coast, including Corner Brook, drizzle or showers this evening, the low at 7. But that's going to warm up to 18 throughout your Thursday with some clear skies in the forecast.
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But we are still the rock of the rock. 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
1: It's going to be a lot of fun.
0: I'm so looking forward to this. When's the last time you were out golfing?
1: A couple years, I think.
0: Yeah. Okay.
1: And I've only really gone a couple times in my life.
0: Okay.
1: So I'm not great.
0: That's okay. That's not a problem.
1: It's fun.
0: Well, in these tournaments, it's a scramble usually, which means your teammates can help pick up the slack a little bit.
1: True.
0: All we need is you here and there, make a decent putt. I think we can depend on you for that.
1: We'll manage that.
0: Absolutely.
1: Yeah, it looks like it's going to be a great day for it.
0: I really hope so, because not an ideal start. A little bit on the chilly side. It's certainly overcast here in the east end of St. John's, and taking a look at the cameras across the island, kind of looking that way for everybody. Very foggy on the west coast in Corner Brook.
1: But it is going to get nice.
0: Yes.
1: So we've got the details coming up. We're kicking off your Thursday morning with the Killers, Mr. Brightside.

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3: Good morning. It is 6:15. Cooler start to the morning, but looks like it's going to be a beautiful day today.
4: Yeah, this thing should turn around. We've got periods of drizzle ending this morning, then becoming a mix of sun and cloud this afternoon. Temperatures in the high teens, even reaching 20 in some areas. Woo! Ooh, I hope that's for us.
3: Yeah.
4: Then partly cloudy for all tonight with a risk of frost, chance of drizzle in the metro area, low plus 5, but 10 for parts of the West Coast.
3: It is very foggy out there this morning, especially on the West Coast.
4: Oh,
3: so
4: yeah.
3: Take your time and drive safe. Gas is down again.
4: Nice.
3: 5.2 cents per liter. Like, diesel down by 4 cents.
4: I think that's like 3 days in a row.
3: That's what I was thinking too, like every day this week.
4: Solid.
3: Yeah, gotta love that. All ferry services are in service and on time. No delays there. If you see anything out there on the roads this morning, let us know. Call or text the Oz line 709-576-6936.

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2: Oz Mornings.
3: 624, Hugh and Chanel with you. Gonna have some fun here this morning. I was inspired by something I saw online, so we created our own little take on this.
4: Yes.
3: Acronyms that only Newfoundlanders would understand.
4: Okay, and these can take many forms.
3: Yep.
4: They could be sayings, they could be places, they could be things,
3: yeah.
4: But probably you're not going to know what these letters, three, four letters mean if you're not a Newfoundlander or have spent a lot of time here.
3: I think so. Taking a look outside the window, RDF, ooh, first one that comes to mind.
4: Yeah, rain, drizzle, fog.
3: Yeah.
4: That's easy. That was a local beer here as well for a brief period.
3: Cool.
4: If I say something's BK.
3: Oh, best kind.
4: Obviously.
3: Yeah. People even type that out when they're texting and stuff.
4: It's true.
3: Yeah.
4: Absolutely.
3: I love it. What about CBS?
4: CBS is an easy one.
3: Yeah.
4: CBN as well.
3: Of
4: Conception
3: course.
4: Bay North on
3: yeah.
4: the other side of things. And you know where I could go for a little feed of FDG?
3: Oh.
4: Quite a few spots around here.
3: Fish dressing and gravy?
4: Fries, dressing and gravy.
3: Oh, I guess that works too, yeah.
4: Yeah.
3: Yeah,
4: you put dressing and gravy on your fries, not your fish. That's how much you don't engage in the fish.
3: I'm used to saying F and C and D and G.
4: Okay. F and C, D and G.
3: Yeah.
4: Fish and chips, dressing and gravy.
3: Yeah.
4: Okay, yeah. All right.
3: That makes it even longer.
4: Back on board. We're building some acronyms here. There's
3: yeah.
4: no wrong answers. We're just in the feeling out process.
3: Yeah.
4: If any come to mind, call or text the Oz line, 709-576-6936.
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4: 6:35, got some early risers out there. People are playing along with our acronyms that only Newfoundlanders would understand.
5: Right.
4: Got a couple texts already.
5: CFA, good one. Come From Away.
4: Yeah, that is a good one.
5: And keep in mind, we're going to be giving away tickets to Come From Away in Gander later on this morning.
4: That's right.
5: So nice little tie-in right there. What about the TCH?
4: Yep. That's a good one, too. Maybe not just specifically for Newfoundlanders.
5: Well, of course, it's a Trans-Canada highway.
4: That's true. But the TGH, on the other hand,
5: yes,
4: definitely specific to Newfoundlanders.
5: That is a good one for sure. Now that we're talking about highways, how about ORR?
4: Outer Ring Road.
5: Bingo.
4: Yeah.
5: There you go. Somebody texted us from a community on New World Island. TGA, Too Good Arm. I've driven past this area.
4: Okay.
5: Of course, my wife's from Twillingate. We visit there pretty regularly. So yeah. I've seen this. I've never actually been in there, but I respect the name.
4: Yep. I've seen Grand Falls Windsor a lot written.
5: GFW.
4: GFW.
5: Good
4: yeah.
5: one. Yeah. GNP.
4: GNP. Great Northern Peninsula.
5: Bingo.
4: Yeah.
5: Good one. Yes.
4: Wow. Okay. Yeah. There's lots.
5: We're coming up with a few here.
4: Think of some more. RNC, of course.
5: RNC is a good one. Royal Newfoundland Constabulary.
4: Yep. NLC.
5: Hey, the Newfoundland Liquor Corporation.
4: That's
5: of
4: right.
5: course. Good ones
4: what
5: in there.
4: About,
5: way more than I realized.
4: There is a lot. Yeah. We've got your school info coming up next. There's a lot of schools that go by acronyms.
5: Well, we'll try and explain them in full, maybe, so that you don't miss your school information. But in the meantime, if you do have any Newfoundland specific acronyms, call or text the Oz Line 709-576-6936.

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1: Good morning. It is 6:44. Schools are opening on time this morning, and just a few days left of exams for high school students, and just 6 days left of school. Frank Roberts Junior High having their grade 9 leaving celebration today, and it's the last day of classes for the trades intersession at CNA.
2: We're talking about acronyms.
1: Oh, CNA. You got me one right there.
2: College of the North Atlantic.
1: I guess MUN is technically an acronym too, right?
2: That's true. Yeah. Memorial University.
1: We just say it all together.
2: That's true. Yeah. We don't actually say out the letters. Jeremy texting us from Stephenville, PAB.
1: Port-a-Basque.
2: Good one, Jeremy. That's another one. Keep letting us know if you can think of some.
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1: Good morning, it is 6:55. Rocky Harbor RCMP are investigating a motorcycle crash on Route 430 that claimed the life of a 22-year-old man. Tuesday evening, officers responded to the single-vehicle crash where the driver was pronounced dead at the scene. The investigation is ongoing and RCMP extend their sincere condolences. Two people returned home safely on Tuesday thanks to Hopedale Ground Search and Rescue volunteers after the canoe they were in began taking on water. An SOS message went out via satellite GPS, prompting officers and search volunteers to locate the pair who had safely made it to shore. They were then escorted home with their vessel. RCMP thanked volunteers for their efforts. We were talking about Newfoundland-specific acronyms today, Chanel. Yes. SOS was in that one. I just realized that's an acronym.
2: Yes.
1: You know what that stands for?
2: Save our souls?
1: You got it.
2: Okay.
1: Good one. And the Anglican Cathedral of St. John the Baptist is hosting its annual Heritage Fair this Saturday, June 20th from 10 to 3. It offers a day of local traditions, music, food, crafts, and special demonstrations of heritage activities in one of Newfoundland and Labrador's most historic places of worship. Admission is free and all are welcome. You know what, Chanel? I was driving past the cathedral the other day and my wife said, you know, I've never been in there. And I said, me neither. And we've lived in St. John's for how many years?
2: Yeah.
1: So maybe we're just going to go check out the Heritage Fair Saturday. Honestly, seems like an ideal time to do it.
2: Yeah.
1: And an impressive showing from the Jays bullpen helped them shut out the Bo Sox 3-0 yesterday. The Jays have a chance to sweep the series with one more game in Boston today.
2: And taking a look now at weather, periods of drizzle ending this morning, then becoming a mix of sun and cloud this afternoon. Temperatures in the high teens today, even reaching 20 in some areas.
1: Nice.
2: That's pretty nice. Cloudy skies then for all tonight with a risk of frost and a chance of drizzle in the metro area. Low plus 5, but 10 degrees for parts of the west coast. Very foggy for parts of the island this morning, especially along the west coast. So take your time and drive safe. Gas is down again. That's some good news. 5.2 cents per liter. Diesel down as well by 4 cents. I think it's been down every day this week.
1: I think at least 3 days in a row.
2: Yeah, which is pretty nice. All ferry services are operating on time this morning. No delays there. If you see anything out on the roads you want to let us know about, give us a call or text on the Oz line, 709-576-6936.
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1: Good morning. It is 7:07. In preparation for the show today, we were asking our coworkers around the office some Newfoundland acronyms.
2: That's right.
1: Or abbreviations, as we call them.
2: We spent all day yesterday saying abbreviations, and then I went home. I was like, wait a minute. They're acronyms,
1: they
2: not
1: acronyms?
2: Abbreviations.
1: You're right. Yeah.
2: But going around the office asking people, okay, if someone called you MOT, what would that be? Maybe your nan would call you that.
1: Yeah. Mule trout.
2: There you go.
1: That's a good one.
2: Yes.
1: I love that one. OMN.
2: Where would you encounter that one?
1: Ooh, someone's driving you crazy.
2: Omi nerves?
1: Yeah.
2: Okay. Yeah.
1: That's
2: yeah.
1: A good one.
2: There you go.
1: What else?
2: Ooh, here's a Newfoundland centric acronym, GBS. What would that be?
1: Great Big Sea.
2: There you go. Good
1: okay.
2: one.
1: Okay. We asked Adam
2: from
1: NTV. NTV, of course, another acronym.
2: Good one.
1: Somebody texted us about that. Listen to this.
3: I don't think anybody's going to get this one. SAMA.
4: Yeah. Say this to someone who's not very smart.
5: Stunned arse me.
4: Stunned as me arse.
5: Stunned as me arse.
1: Stunned as me is hilarious.
2: That's a good one.
1: We just posted the video.
2: Yeah, check it out now on our social media pages. And if you have any more Newfoundland-specific acronyms, leave them in the comment section.

0: Mornings on Oz with Chanel and Hugh.
1: Good morning. It is 7:17 on June the 18th. And happy birthday today to Kenneth Jones celebrating in Lark Harbor. Happy 50th birthday. It says to my main guy, have the best day. Lots of love from Krista, Kendall, and Jacob. And one of our former Summer Cruiser team members, Caitlin Butchel, celebrates today.
2: Hey, Caitlin.
1: Happy birthday.
2: Caitlin now works with Cruise Newfoundland and Labrador.
1: That's right.
2: Out on the West Coast, doing a great job.
1: Yeah.
2: So happy birthday, Caitlin. And if you're celebrating today, you're celebrating along with, no big deal, Paul McCartney, 84 years old. If you're going to be birthday twins with anybody, that's a pretty good one.
1: That's a good one.
2: Blake Shelton, he was just here last year.
1: Yep.
2: Maybe 50 years old today. And Carol Kane, actress, is 74 years old. And if you're thinking, Carol Kane, that sounds kind of familiar, but I can't quite place her. She's got a very distinctive voice.
1: Yeah.
3: But don't wear that yellow sweater, because the Crips will think you're in the Banana Boys. It's a new gang. There weren't any good colors left.
2: She's so good.
1: She is good.
2: That's a clip from The Unbreakable Kimmy Schmidt. Great show.
1: Yeah. If you know someone celebrating your birthday, let us know. Call or text the Oz line 709-576-6936.

0: 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Oz Mornings.
1: Hugh and Janelle with you. It is 7:22, and it looks like we do have an accident in Central.
2: Yeah, just east of Gander, cops and tow truck on the scene. Very foggy in the area. Be careful there, and if you do have any other traffic tips, call or text the Oz line.

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1: Good morning. It is 7:25. The RNC is renewing its appeal for information on the disappearance of a man from St. John's, last seen January 31st. 52-year-old Jason Muse is described as about 5'5", 180 pounds, with gray hair. An avid hiker and camper, he has been known to frequent Pippi Park and may have traveled to central Newfoundland. Anyone with information on his whereabouts is asked to contact RNC or Crime Stoppers. One man is awaiting court this morning after throwing a large object at a police vehicle. Around 10:30 last night, RNC were conducting routine patrols on Water Street when a man threw a wooden stanchion parking sign at the car. Officers hit the brakes to avoid the impact and arrested the 41-year-old. He was taken to lockup, charged with property damage and breach of court orders. And Rocky Harbor RCMP are investigating a motorcycle crash on Route 430 that claimed the life of a 22-year-old man. Tuesday evening, officers responded to the single-vehicle crash where the driver was pronounced dead at the scene. The investigation is ongoing, and RCMP extend their sincere condolences. Now from the World Cup, two goals from Harry Kane helped England over Croatia 4-2 yesterday. Ghana shut out Panama 1-0. Congo held Portugal to a 1-1 tie. Colombia beat Uzbekistan 3-1, and Austria topped Jordan 3-1. Four matches today, including Canada, looking for its first World Cup win against Qatar.
2: Taking a look now at weather, periods of drizzle ending this morning, then becoming a mix of sun and cloud this afternoon. Temperatures in the high teens, even reaching 20 for some areas. So it's going to be a beautiful day. Partly cloudy skies then for all tonight with a risk of frost. Chance of drizzle in the metro area, low plus 5, but 10 degrees for parts of the West Coast. And it is very foggy for parts of Central and the West Coast this morning. We do have an accident reported just east of Gander. Looks like cops and the tow truck are on scene. So you might want to keep your eyes peeled for that. Slow down in the area. Gas is down again, 5.2 cents per liter. Diesel down by 4 cents as well. So that's some good news. All ferry services are operating on time. No delays there. If you see anything else you want to let us know about, call or text the Oz line, 709-576-6936.
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2: Today we're talking about acronyms or abbreviations that only Newfoundlanders would understand.
3: Sure. ORR.
2: Outer Ring Road.
3: Good one. TGH.
2: TGH. Team Gucci Highway.
3: That's right. And yep. Some of them are very much in the dad lane.
2: Yes. We had somebody mention this one for our dad's catchphrase contest.
3: Okay.
2: When abbreviations started in texting, like LOL and OMG, I had to explain to my dad what they all meant. He started and he was texting me LJJ.
3: Okay.
2: She said, of course, I had to ask, Dad, what are you saying? He replied, large jump of Jesus. She said, that just stuck with me.
3: So LJJ is the new dad.
2: Apparently, that's one
3: acronym.
2: Too.
3: Acronym.
2: What about
3: great.
2: SSG?
3: SSD, some shocking good.
2: Yeah.
3: Nice. That's a good one.
2: Yeah.
3: We got somebody else telling us their dad's catchphrase for a chance at a $500 Beauty Tone and Home Hardware gift card. Dad's catchphrase is, that's a future me problem.
2: Oh, yeah.
3: And future me problem, that's an FMP if you ask me.
2: That's hilarious.

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1: Good morning. Schools are opening on time this morning, and just a few days left of exams for high school students, and just 6 days left of school. The end is in sight, and that is good news for teachers and students alike.
2: Yes, last day exactly a week from today.
1: Not bad. Frank Roberts Junior High is having their grade 9 leaving celebration today, and it's the last day of classes for the trades intersession at CNA.
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0: 7:52, Hugh and Chanel with you. We've got your Oz FM headline news coming up.
1: Yes, we do. And I mentioned this story earlier. I think worth bringing up again. The Anglican Cathedral of St. John the Baptist is hosting its annual Heritage Fair this weekend.
0: Very cool.
1: I've never been to the cathedral. I've been living in St. John since 2008.
0: You got to check it out.
1: Yeah, I think this is kind of the perfect opportunity, right?
0: Yeah,
1: never been
0: like
1: inside?
0: It.
1: I'm going this weekend. We'll tell you what that event is about and more of today's top stories coming up at 7:55.
2: Two, three, four. Ooh.

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1: Good morning. It is 7:55. Two people returned home safely on Tuesday thanks to Hopedale Ground Search and Rescue volunteers after the canoe they were in began taking on water. An SOS message went out via satellite GPS, prompting officers and search volunteers to locate the pair who had safely made it to shore. They were then escorted home with their vessel. RCMP thanked volunteers for their efforts. One man is awaiting court this morning after throwing a large object at a police vehicle. Around 10:30 last night, RNC were conducting routine patrols on Water Street when a man threw a wooden stanchion parking sign at the car. Officers hit the brakes to avoid the impact and arrested the 41-year-old. He was taken to lockup, charged with property damage and breach of orders.
2: That's a crazy story.
1: Yes, it is. And the Anglican Cathedral of St. John the Baptist is hosting its annual Heritage Fair this Saturday, June 20th from 10 to 3. I'm going. It offers a day of local traditions, music, food, crafts, and special demonstrations of heritage activities in one of Newfoundland's most historic places of worship. Admission is free and all are welcome. And after Max Scherzer was put on the 15-day IL list, an impressive showing from the Jays bullpen helped them shut out the Bo Sox 3-0 yesterday. The Jays have a chance to sweep the series with one more game in Boston today.
2: Take a look now at weather. Periods of drizzle ending this morning. Looks like that is cleared for most areas already. Becoming a mix of sun and cloud this afternoon. Temperatures in the high teens, even reaching 20 in some areas today. So it's going to be a nice one. Partly cloudy then for all tonight with a risk of frost. Chance of drizzle in the metro area this evening. Low plus 5, but down up to 10 degrees for parts of the West Coast overnight. Gas is down again, 5.2 cents per liter. Diesel down as well by 4 cents. I think it's been down every day this week. Which is pretty nice. That accident has cleared east of Gander, so nothing to worry about there. Still very foggy for parts of Central and the West Coast, so just take your time and drive safe. If you see anything you want to pass along, call or text us on the Oz line, 709-576-6936.
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2: Father's Day is coming up on Sunday, and we've got a pretty great gift for Dad.
3: A $500 Beauty Tone and Home Hardware gift card. Are you kidding me?
2: Pretty nice.
3: That is a Father's Day size gift for sure.
2: Absolutely. Father's going to be pretty happy with that.
3: By the way, shout out to Jason from Beauty Tone, who dropped by the studios earlier on today with a couple little gifts for us.
2: And yeah.
3: Remember we mentioned that we were upping the ante for
2: right.
3: this week's prize, and who am I, what am I? Anyway, that's still to come, but a $500 gift card for Home Hardware and Beauty Tone going out to somebody who texts or calls in their dad's catchphrase.
2: We're getting some really good ones. Somebody said, my father would say, goodness, Mr. Man.
3: Okay.
2: If he was flustered or upset with you for any reason. Also, they had 12 kids in the family.
3: No.
2: So he might have just been trying to call you by name, just ringing through them.
3: It was easier to make up a saying than remember people's names
2: goodness,
3: at a certain
2: Mr.
3: point.
2: Goodness, Mr. Man just made it easy.
3: That's great. Another one that came in that I love is some

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1: Good morning. It is 8:16, and the countdown is down to 6 days left in this school year. It's exciting times for students and teachers alike.
2: 1 week from today.
1: That's right. So just a few days of exams left for high school students. Good luck to all the kids doing finals today. Frank Roberts Junior High is having their grade 9 leaving celebration today. And today is the last day of classes for trades intercession at CNA.
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1: Today we're talking all about Newfoundland abbreviations or acronyms. We've still got that come from away keyword for a chance for you to win tickets.
2: Yeah, that's right. Come From Away is back in Gander for another season. A great show in the town that inspired the whole story.
1: Yes.
2: And we've been sending you tickets all week long. Tomorrow is our big grand prize one. Tomorrow we're going to be giving away tickets to the show and a hotel stay courtesy of Steel Hotels. They're going to throw in breakfast as well. But today's tickets... Well, people want these tickets, man.
1: Yeah, you just gotta text us in the keyword.
2: And you know what? On a day where, like you pointed out earlier, we were talking about abbreviations and acronyms, I think it's a perfect day to do YQX.
1: Oh, absolutely it is.
2: And if you don't know what that is, well, that happens to be the airport code for the Gander Airport.
1: That's right. So you want to see Come From Away?
2: I'm sure you do. Just text YQX to the Oz line right now. It's 709-576-6936. We'll name a winner at the end of the hour.

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1: Good morning, it is 8:26. Rocky Harbor RCMP are investigating a motorcycle crash on Route 430 that claimed the life of a 22-year-old man. Tuesday evening, officers responded to the single-vehicle crash where the driver was pronounced dead at the scene. The investigation is ongoing and RCMP extend their sincere condolences. Two people returned home safely on Tuesday thanks to Hopedale Ground Search and Rescue volunteers after the canoe they were in began taking on water. An SOS message went out via satellite GPS, prompting officers and search volunteers to locate the pair who made it safely to shore. They were then escorted home with their vessel. RCMP thanked volunteers for their efforts. And one man is awaiting court this morning after throwing a large object at a police vehicle. Around 10:30 last night, RNC were conducting routine patrols on Water Street when a man threw a wooden stanchion parking sign at the car. Officers slammed on the brakes to avoid the impact and then arrested the 41-year-old. He was taken to lockup, charged with property damage and breach of orders. Now, from the World Cup, two goals from Harry Kane helped England over Croatia 4-2. Ghana shut out Panama 1-0. Congo held Portugal to a 1-1 tie. Colombia beat Uzbekistan 3-1. And Austria topped Jordan 3-1. Four matches today, including Canada, looking for its first World Cup win against Qatar.
2: Taking a look now at weather, looks like the drizzle has ended this morning, becoming a mix of sun and cloud for all today. Temperatures in the high teens, even reaching 20 for some areas.
1: Nice.
2: Partly cloudy then for all tonight with a risk of frost. Chance of drizzle in the metro area tonight, low plus 5, but 10 for parts of the West Coast. Gas is down again, 5.2 cents per liter. That's some good news. Diesel down as well by 4 cents. That accident has cleared east of Gander, so nothing to worry about there. Still very foggy for parts of Central and the West Coast, though. So just take your time and drive safe. And as always, if you see anything, let us know. Call or text the Oz line, 709-576-6936.
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1: Q and Chanel with you. I saw a little trend on TikTok that we wanted to take part in, specifically local to Newfoundlanders only.
2: Yes.
1: Acronyms and abbreviations that only we would understand.
2: Yeah, there are certain ones here that connect that don't really make sense elsewhere. If I wanted a feed of FDG and ask for that anywhere but Newfoundland,
1: yeah,
2: they're not going to have a clue.
1: No, fries, dressing, and gravy,
2: bingo,
1: of course.
2: Bingo.
1: Yeah, RNC.
2: Royal Newfoundland Constabulary.
1: That's right.
2: The GSF is coming up.
1: George Street Festival.
2: Bingo, as well as the CPMF.
1: CPMF, Churchill Park Music Festival.
2: You got her.
1: There we go. What about HSC?
2: Health Science Center.
1: Yeah.
2: That's an excellent one. Good job. A little bit of RDF has been in the forecast.
1: Oh, yeah. Rain, drizzle, fog.
2: You got her.
1: What about some sayings?
2: Okay, I like it.
1: We did a video with some of our coworkers. GMD.
2: That's got me drove.
1: Yeah.
2: Okay.
1: Well done.
2: Yes, good.
1: You said MOT, which was a really good one.
2: You got that one right away, which was very impressive.
1: Me old trout.
2: Me old trout. Sometimes you got to think about it in different contexts.
1: Yep.
2: So if we said like, okay, you'd hear this one during a screeching, LMYBJJ.
1: Long may your big jib drop.
2: Right. In any other context, I have no idea what that group of lettering was.
1: Yeah, you need a hint for sure.
2: Totally.
1: But that's fun.
2: It is a fun one. Go check out the video. We've got to post it up on our social media pages right now. See how well you do guessing along with the questions and throw any others that you have in the comment section.
1: Absolutely.

0: Mornings on Oz with Chanel and Hugh.
1: It is 8:42. Earlier, Hugh said FMP.
2: Right.
1: Future me problem.
2: Oh, yeah. That's right.
1: That's not necessarily a Newfoundland-specific abbreviation or acronym, but that's what we're talking today. Shelby let us know, us day shift nurses, she said, poke fun at the night shifters and say NSP. Night shift problem.
2: Oh, that's an NSP for sure.
1: That's a good one.
2: Somebody texted the Oz line to say, hey, I hear you talking about local acronyms. Well, with India beer, the word India, the morning after when you're hungover, means I'll never drink India again.
1: It works.
2: It does work out.
1: That's now, a fun one.
2: You hold true to that for like 3 or 4 hours, but still, in that brief window, it does make sense.
1: Yeah, definitely. That's funny. We had a text on the Oz line. When I first moved to Newfoundland, somebody referenced me as a CFA. I didn't realize what it meant until a few weeks later.
2: Sure. Yeah, you wouldn't know that unless somebody told you.
1: That's right. If
2: you were familiar with the musical.
1: That's true. Yes, of course. CFA is Come From Away.
2: That's right. And we still have to give away those tickets from today.
1: That's right. We've got our draw coming up in just a little bit.
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1: 8:53. Hope you're paying attention for that keyword this morning. Could win you tickets to see Come From Away in Gander.
2: And kind of fitting, today's keyword was YQX. That's the airport code for Gander's Airport.
1: That's right.
2: And on a day where we're talking about Newfoundland acronyms, that's certainly one of them.
1: Yeah. I think that might be a hard thing to text.
2: Based on the amount of incorrect texts we got?
1: Yes, the amount of wrong codes we got is actually crazy.
2: It's crazy.
1: It's
2: got to
1: be
2: sure.
1: Like an autocorrect thing.
2: 100%. I don't know. People got slippery thumbs, maybe.
1: But Allison Rowe in Cornerbrook, she texted it incorrect. YQX.
2: Well done, Allison.
1: And as well, said, shout out to my Aunt Karen Mills, who just retired this week. Congratulations. She worked at the Comfort Inn in Gander from 1993 to 2026.
2: Whoa.
1: She was the general manager of the hotel there and was a big helper during 9/11. They called her General Mills.
2: Oh, that's great.
1: So sweet.
2: What a great nickname. Yes, very much shout out to Karen Mills. Enjoy your retirement.
1: Yes.
2: And congratulations to Allison. We've got two tickets to Come From Away in Gander for you. Who knows, maybe you're visiting Aunt Karen.
1: Probably.
0: 25 years ago, when the skies closed on 9/11, one small town opened its doors. Come From Away is back in Gander for another season. 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

0: 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It's Who Am I, What Am I? With Chanel and Hugh.
1: 9:04, we are just getting started this Thursday morning. Who Am I, What Am I? 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
1: That's right. 5 cans of Beauty Tone Paint valued at over $500.
2: That's a great prize.
1: Yeah.
2: Oh my goodness. But
1: pretty
2: if
1: nice.
2: You want to win, you got to have your thinking cap on.
1: That's right. We want to hear your yes or no questions to figure out what today's mystery thing could be. Fred wondering, is it Patrick Roy?
2: Patrick Waugh is that person. And no, it is not a person today.
1: Okay.
2: So we can rule out any sort of Patricks out there.
1: No Patricks today. Can you swallow it without chewing?
2: No, that one's coming from Yuna. It's got to be, right?
1: Yes.
2: She asked the same thing yesterday.
1: Yes, which was perfect yesterday,
2: It
1: honestly.
2: Worked yesterday, but
1: yeah.
2: Today, no, this is not something you could swallow without chewing.
1: Okay. We're looking for some sort of thing. That's all we know so far.
2: And if we want to go anywhere, we need some good yes or no questions to base our guesses off of. Call or text the Oz line with yours. It's 709-576-6936.

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1: We're playing Who Am I, What Am I this morning, and so far we know we're not looking for a person.
2: That's right. It is a thing we're looking for today. We just had somebody text the Oz line asking if it's a place, but no, not a place, a thing we're looking for today.
1: Yes. Does this thing have wings?
2: No, this thing does not have wings. Nicole wants to know if this thing lives outside. No, this isn't an outdoor thing necessarily.
1: No. Can you use it in the water?
2: It's not for the water.
1: Yeah.
2: Maybe that's the best way to answer it.
1: Yeah.
2: If you're thinking water, then you're following the wrong trail.
1: Okay. We'll say no to water.
2: Right.
1: Can you use this thing every day?
2: You can, but I'd say it's pretty rare if you do.
1: Yeah. I would say most people don't.
2: Not really an everyday thing.
1: Okay.
2: But you could use it. How do we narrow it down from here?
1: Ugh.
2: We need some more good yes or no questions.
1: Yeah. Is it a living thing?
2: No, it is not a living thing. That's a good one to rule out.
1: Yes.
2: Andy wants to know, can you buy it at Costco? I don't think I've ever seen this thing at Costco.
1: I don't think I have either.
2: It's possible, but, and you know the way Costco works. They could have it tomorrow. It's there for
1: That's
2: 2 weeks
1: true.
2: And they never have it again.
1: Yeah. Okay, let's say they don't.
2: Sure.
1: All right. Got any more yes or no questions? Give us a call or text on the Oz line.
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0: It's a person. It's a thing. It's who am I, what am I?
1: Looking for some sort of thing today. Can you eat it?
2: No, you can't eat this thing. Is it electrical?
1: No,
2: it's not electrical either.
1: Does it make noise?
2: No, this thing does not make noise. Someone wanted to know if it's a musical instrument, so no, that would rule that out too.
1: Yeah, okay, that was Nick. He was guessing ugly stick.
2: Oh, that's a good
1: one. That's a good one.
2: But no, Nick, not what we're looking for today.
1: Okay, is it a household item?
2: It can be. I don't own one, though. Do you?
1: I think I do have one at the house.
2: Okay.
1: Yeah.
2: Ooh, I wonder if that's going to help people or throw them off.
1: I don't know.
2: Chanel owns this thing, but I don't.
1: Yeah. Is it a kitchen thing?
2: No, it's not a kitchen thing. That's not where it would be in your house, I don't think.
1: Mm. Does it come in different colors?
2: Sure. It comes in different colors. What color are yours?
1: Green.
2: Okay.
1: Yeah.
2: Again, I don't know if that's going to help people or throw them completely off.
1: I have no idea. Got a yes or no question for us? Call or text the Oz line.
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0: Hey, we're still looking for the answer. 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What am I? 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
2: Good morning.
1: Good morning. Who's this?
2: This is Diana.
1: Diana, you got a yes or no question for us?
2: Can you look through this?
3: I don't think that really applies, to be honest with you. Thinking some sort of window, I guess?
2: No, I was thinking telescope.
3: Telescope. Okay. Yep. Well, we would have said yes to that if it was, but no, we're not looking for a telescope today.
2: Okay, thank you.
3: Thanks, Diana.
2: Okay, bye.
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4: Good morning. Who am I? What am I? Is this something that you hang?
3: I could be hung, I suppose. Yeah. Oh, what are you thinking? What's your guess?
4: I was thinking an air freshener.
3: Okay, no, it is not an air freshener today. Who are we talking to?
4: Leonard.
3: Leonard, thanks for your call. Keep thinking on it.
4: Okay, thanks. Have a great morning.
3: You too.
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5: Hi, I have a yes or no question.
1: Yeah, who are we talking to?
5: This is Lauren.
1: Lauren, go ahead with your question.
5: Is it something that you wear?
3: Yes.
1: Yes, it is.
3: Good one, Lauren.
5: Okay, can I just take a guess?
1: Yep.
5: Is it rubber boots?
3: No, they're not rubber boots. But I totally get why you went there, because of Chanel's green answer, right?
5: Yeah, and maybe not everybody has some.
1: That's true.
3: Totally right. Yeah, you're definitely on something, but not what we're looking for today. Keep thinking on it.
5: Thanks, guys.
0: 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What Am I? 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

0: It's a person. It's a thing. It's who am I, what am I?
1: All right, we know we are looking for a thing that I have, but Hugh doesn't.
2: That's right.
1: It's made of fabric, and it's something you can wear.
2: That's right. We just had a few calls that asked this, is this an item of clothing? Yes.
1: Yeah.
2: I'd consider this an item of clothing.
1: And the color green is really throwing people off.
2: I would say don't stress too much about the green.
1: Yeah.
2: But
1: we had guesses for rubber boots.
2: Okay.
1: Or hip waders.
2: Sure.
1: Which makes sense.
2: But not what we're looking for today.
1: No, that's not it.
2: Is it a summer thing? Nicole wants to know.
1: No, it's not a summer thing.
2: Not necessarily, no. Marilyn wants to know, is it a life preserver? I guess that is something that you'd wear, but
1: true?
2: No, not some, and definitely something not everybody owns.
1: Yeah.
2: Okay, not what we're looking for.
1: That's not it today. Is it a rain jacket?
2: No, it's not a rain jacket. Is it a scarf?
1: No.
2: Is it suspenders?
1: It is suspenders.
2: It is suspenders. Whoa.
1: Okay.
2: I don't even know who got that one. It came in by text as we were on the air here, and well done.
1: Surprising that I own a pair and you don't.
2: Yeah, I've worn them, but only with like rentals.
1: Yep, makes sense. Mine are St. Patrick's Day themed.
2: Sure, that's why they're green.
1: Yes.
2: So well done to whoever it is that figured out suspenders. That's a great one. You are entered in tomorrow's draw for 5 gallons of Beauty Town Painter Stain, valued up to $500.
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1: Becoming a mix of sun and cloud for all this afternoon. Temperatures in the high teens, even reaching 20 for some areas. It'll be a beautiful day. Partly cloudy skies for all then tonight with a risk of frost. Chance of drizzle in the metro area. Low of +5, but 10 degrees for parts of the West Coast.
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1: So I posted a video this morning of Newfoundland abbreviations.
2: Yes.
1: Or acronyms that only Newfoundlanders would recognize. Go watch it and play along. We want to know how well you're going to do.
2: And they come from all different sorts of kind of topics and ranges. Like if I were to say to you, ORR.
1: Outer Ring Road.
2: Sure, which is very different than NLC.
1: That's right, Newfoundland Liquor Corporation.
2: Which is very different from the RNC.
1: RNC, yes. Royal Newfoundland Constabulary.
2: Sure.
1: We did some sayings as well. Those ones may be a little tougher.
2: Sure. Like if you approach me in day-to-day life and say LMYBJD, I'd say you need assistance. I will be checking you into the HSC.
1: Yeah, like let me write that one down. Is it long may your big jib draw?
2: Yes, good work, Chanelle.
1: Well
2: now,
1: done.
2: If you provide a little context and say, oh, this is something you'd hear at a screech in, well, that makes a lot
1: then
2: more sense.
1: Then you're definitely going to get it. Yeah, go watch the video on our social media and let us know how you did in the comments.

0: Waking Up in Oz with Chanel and Hugh.
1: Well, that's about it for us. Had a great Thursday morning. Congratulations to our winner of Who Am I, What Am I today?
2: Yes, Eddie Ruth in Corner Brook, first time winner. Congrats, Eddie. You are in tomorrow morning's draw, big time draw for up to $500 worth of Beauty Tone paint or stain.
1: That's right. We were looking for a clothing item. He asked, can it hold your pants up?
2: That's right, which obviously led him to suspenders, which was today's answer. Good work.
1: Yes, and that's it for us. We're headed to the golf course now.
2: Yeah, we are participating in the Healthcare Foundation's charity golf tournament, the Gurney Cup.
1: It's going to be a lot of fun.
2: We're going to have a great time. Am I worried about winning the Gurney Cup? Absolutely not.
1: Am
2: I worried?
1: Not with me on your team.
2: listen, Chanel, this is not about you. I am a terrible golfer, but I just love it.
1: Yeah, it's just going to be a bit of fun.
2: It's not about winning or losing. It's about having fun outdoors with people you like spending time with.
1: That's right. Whatever you're getting up to today, have a great Thursday. It's going to be a nice one.
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4: 10:14 and the clouds are starting to break. A little bit more blue sky out there right now than there was earlier today. And let's just hope that even more clouds break and we get even more of that blue sky. Because after yesterday's rain, I could use a little bit of sunshine. How about you? It's a great morning out there. Atlanta Moss is coming up. But first, there's the Red Hot Chili Peppers on Newfoundland's Oz FM.

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0: That was Atlanta Miles on OzFM. How is your morning going? I'm Robert Sean. As I mentioned there a few minutes ago, I mean, we got some blue sky breaking through the clouds right now here on the east end of St. John's, and it looks like it will continue as the day goes on. Looking at a pretty warm day, too. The high up to 18 for much of the Avalon and East Coast, including the metro area, with it going to 20 for really a large bulk of the island today, which is not too bad. Especially good news if you're heading out to the wilds today to do a little bit of golfing for the Healthcare Foundation's Gurney Cup. It looks like you're going to have a good day there on the links. We do have a little bit of wet weather in the forecast, though. Some of it starting as early as tonight for some areas. 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
0: It's going to be a mostly cloudy day across the Avalon and East Coast, including St. John's, Mount Pearl, and the metro area. The high reaching 18 today. We're at 12 right now, so we don't got really that much further to go. Partly cloudy tonight with a good chance of drizzle overnight tonight. The low down is 6 with some sunny breaks to end your work week tomorrow and the high sitting at 14. Central Newfoundland will see cloudy skies today with a high 20. Partly cloudy tonight, the low at 4 with some sun and cloud for your Friday. A good chance of maybe seeing some rain tomorrow afternoon, though, so wake up and soak in that vitamin D if you can. The high hitting 20 degrees. Along the west coast, including Corner Brook, clear skies with a high 20 today. Cloudy tonight with a low of 10. And then tomorrow, 10 millimeters of rain to end your work week with the high at 15.
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1: Oh, she's a little slow right now on the highway near the Foxtrap Access Road. Crews doing a little bit of work in the area, and traffic is slow going in both directions. A little bit worse in the eastbound lane than the westbound lane, but still, no matter which way you're headed in or out of town, you will be slightly slowed once you hit that area. The good news is that once you get past the construction, it is just smooth sailing. If you got any traffic info that you want to send my way, call or text the Oz line, 709-576-OZFM. That's 709-576-6936. I know.

0: A little bit of Atlantis to help you get through the morning here on Oz FM. Hope you're having a good one. I'm Robert Sean. Well, we scored a hat trick today. Three straight days of declines in the price of gas. Yeah, a pretty good one today, too. Down by 5.2 cents a liter, which brings us around, like $1.77 here in the metro. So this is the lowest it's been in quite some time. Still stupidly expensive, don't get me wrong, but still the lowest it's been in some time. And after 3 days of the price dropping, it's got me feeling like, okay, well, what's the catch here? All right, like when are we going to pay for this? But I'll enjoy the cheaper gas while we have it. Diesel also down today by 4 cents a liter, and furnace and stove oil dropped by 3 cents. Stick around. April Wine is coming your way next here on Evenlands Oz FM.
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Just after 11 a.m. here on OzFM, police currently on the scene of an incident on Hatcher Street here in St. John's, and the RNC have issued a shelter in place for all residents of Hatcher Street and the section of University Avenue between Hatcher and Patton Street. Residents are asked to remain indoors with windows and doors closed and locked. There is an increased police presence in the area, and in the interest of public safety, please do not share any information or photos and videos of police tactical responses on social media during an active situation. So once again, police, the RNC, have issued a shelter in place for all residents of Hatcher Street and the section of University Avenue between Hatcher and Patton Street in St. John's. As more information becomes available, I'll surely get that out to you as soon as I possibly can. But in the meantime, this is what we know. Amanda Marshall coming up, but first, your Spin Doctors on OzFM.

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1: Hey, in case you haven't heard, the RNC have issued a shelter in place for all residents of Hatcher Street and the section of University Avenue between Hatcher Street and Patton Street in St. John's. There is an increased police presence in the area, and the RNC is reminding everybody, and this is in the interest of the public and the public safety as well as officer safety, not to share any information, photos, videos of the police doing their thing on social media because it could compromise the situation. And like I said, it's all in the name of public and officer safety. So once again, a shelter in place is in effect for Hatcher Street as well as the section of University Avenue between Hatcher Street and Patton Street. Residents are asked to remain indoors with windows and doors closed and locked. I'm keeping my eye on this, and if any new information becomes available, I will get it out to you as soon as I possibly can. But in the meantime, here's Weezer. It's 11:13. 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

0: I'm Sam Roberts on Aussie FM. I hope you're having a good morning. I'm Robert Sean. Now, at the World Cup, Canada is still searching for its first win. Now, they don't have any losses either, so that's good. They do have one draw, which is good for at least 1 point in the standings, though. They take on Qatar a little bit later on this evening. But speaking of the World Cup, some bars and some tap rooms in Boston have ran into a bit of a problem when it comes to the World Cup. You see, because of the influx of tourists coming from all over the world to catch some of the matches that have been scheduled within Boston, not only last weekend, but also this coming weekend, well, a lot of the bars have been drunk dry. So a number of them have noted that they had to have emergency deliveries this past weekend just to get them through the rest of this week as well as the oncoming weekend. So I guess it's a bit of like a good complaint to have, you know, that you're that busy that you had to get more of your product kind of shipped in, right? So at least there's an influx of cash coming into those businesses, right? I think if this is a big issue for Boston, they should have obviously had some World Cup matches scheduled for St. John's, because I think George Street would be able to keep up with that sort of demand, don't you? Stick around. John Mayer plus your Aussie FM weather is coming your way right after this here on Newfoundland's Aussie FM.
1: Hi, it's Jason McCoy. 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
0: Mostly cloudy right now in St. John's, sitting at 13 degrees outside the Aussie FM studio. A high of 18 in the forecast today. With partly cloudy skies this evening, good chance of seeing some drizzle overnight with the low down to 6, but the sunshine will return tomorrow with the high hitting 14. Central Newfoundland will see a mostly cloudy day today with the high at 20. It'll go down to 4 tonight with partly cloudy skies, with some sunny breaks to end your week, work week tomorrow, with the high at 20. Now, there is a good chance you'll see some rain out tomorrow afternoon, so wake up early tomorrow and soak in that vitamin D. Along the west coast, including Corner Brook, cloudy skies with a low of 10 this evening. Tomorrow, 10 millimeters of rain with the high at 15.
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1: Well, it is construction season after all, and we do have some slow-moving traffic on Portugal Cove Road at the intersection of Majors Path and Airport Heights Drive, as well as on the TCH near the Fox Trap Access Road. Crews have got things slowed down in both directions. And it's a little bit worse in the eastbound lane, but the westbound lane is not completely out of the woods either, so if you are heading into or out of town, you will get slightly delayed. If you got any traffic info that you want to send my way, call or text the Oz line anytime, 709-576-OZFM. That's 709-576-6936. 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

0: Welcome to Honeymoon Suite on Oz FM. Hope you're having a great morning. I'm Robert Shun. And mark your calendars because next Thursday, the downtown St. John's Pedestrian Mall officially opens up. Now, I'm sure you're not surprised. I mean, most of the restaurants and bars downtown on Water Street already have their decks like ready to go. So you knew it was coming, but it will officially open up next Thursday, run until September 7th. And the city says they have changed the location of accessible washrooms based on some feedback they've gotten from the public over the last couple of years. And those washrooms will now be located near McBride's Hill. Now, what is it about eating outside that just makes the whole experience better? You know, like we can eat inside at a restaurant any time of the year we want, but we can only eat outside in a very small window. So I don't know. Maybe it's the fresh air. Maybe just the fresh air in combination with the good food just makes it taste better or something. I don't know. The Tragically Hip is coming your way right after this here on Newfoundland's Oz FM.
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1: Police in Rocky Harbor are investigating a motorcycle crash on Route 430 that claimed the life of a 22-year-old man. On Tuesday evening at around 8 o'clock p.m., officers responded to the single vehicle crash south of Rocky Harbor. The motorcycle rider was pronounced dead at the scene. Route 430 was partially closed overnight while officers examined the scene. The Office of the Chief Medical Examiner has been engaged as the investigation continues. Meanwhile, a man was arrested and is awaiting a court appearance today after throwing a large parking sign at a police vehicle last night. It was around 10:30 p.m. when officers were conducting routine patrols on Water Street when a man threw the sign at a car. RNC officers slammed the brakes to avoid the impact of the large object and got out of the vehicle to arrest the 41-year-old man. He was taken to the St. John City lockup. And the driver of a car involved in an overnight collision reportedly fled the scene on foot. The incident happened shortly after midnight on Thursday morning at the intersection of Allendale Road and Mount Sio Road. A sedan and pickup truck collided, causing the truck to also strike a traffic light pole. The driver of the sedan is reported to have fled the scene on foot. RNC called in police dog services, but it's still unclear at this time if the suspect was found. Now for your weather forecast for Eastern today, mix of sun and cloud with a high of 18. Tonight, chance of drizzle with a low of 6. For Central today, mix of sun and cloud with a high of 20. Tonight, cloudy with a low of 4. For the West Coast today, chance of drizzle with a high of 20. Tonight, clear with a low of 10. 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I'm Mary Kate O'Neill.
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3: Well, it turns out a few people watched the Stanley Cup Finals last weekend. About 5.9 million viewers tuned in to watch the Carolina Hurricanes defeat the Vegas Golden Knights. I'm sure a good portion of the 5.9 million were actually Leafs fans just kind of watching and hoping and praying that Mitch Marner didn't win the cup. Uncle Cracker's coming up, but first, here's Queen on Newfoundland's Oz FM.

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0: That was The Box on Oz FM. Hope you have a great day. I'm Robert Sean. Not a bad day out there. Hey, I mean, sure, it's a little cloudy and it's not quite as sunny as I'm sure you want it to be, but at least there's nothing coming down from the sky like there was yesterday. And not a whole lot of wind out there either, which is good news for anybody who is making their way to the wilds now, taking part in the Healthcare Foundation's Gurney Cup. Taking a quick look at the forecast for tonight, going to be kind of quiet with a pretty decent day to end the work week tomorrow. That is, except for much of the West Coast, which could see a wet end. 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
0: Mostly cloudy right now in St. John's, 13 degrees outside the Oz FM studio, going to a high of 18 today. That temperature is going to drop down to 6 tonight across the Avalon and East Coast. Partly cloudy with a good chance of drizzle overnight, but some sunshine to end your work week tomorrow with the high at 14. Central Newfoundland will see cloudy skies today. Partly cloudy tonight, the low at 4. Tomorrow, sunny breaks with the high at 20. There is a chance of rain tomorrow afternoon. Along the west coast, including Corner Brook, cloudy skies with a low of 10 this evening. Tomorrow, 10 millimeters of rain with the high at 15.
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1: No one knows where Mongolian conqueror Genghis Khan was buried. Anyone who witnessed his funeral procession was killed, and even those soldiers who did the killing were then themselves killed in order to keep his final resting place a complete secret.
0: This has been useless knowledge you can impress your friends with.

Heads up, there's been a collision at the intersection of Lime Street and Cabot Street in downtown St. John's, and traffic is just absolutely blocked. It is real slow going in the area. Traffic is being detoured while crews try to get things cleared up. So keep that in mind. Once again, a collision at the intersection of Lime Street and Cabot Street. If you got any traffic info that you want to send my way, call or text the OZ line 709-576-OZFM.

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1: So I don't know if you know this, but turtles and tortoises live for a very long time. In fact, there is a tortoise, a single tortoise that lives on the island of St. Helena off the coast of Africa that is 194 years old and is recognized by the Guinness Book of World Records as the oldest living land animal. Now, 200 years is a very long time. I don't need to tell you that. But to put it in perspective, this turtle has lived through the American Civil War, the First and Second World War, the Russian Revolution, the duration of the Cold War, the Civil Rights Movement, the moon landing, the invention of the internet, the September 11th attacks, and the entirety of the COVID-19 pandemic, and he is still going. Needless to say, this turtle has seen some things. Stick around, Sass Jordan is coming your way next here on Newfoundland's Oz FM.
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Allie's making her way back to Grand Falls, Windsor from St. John's today. She let me know how the highway's going on her trip, too. And right now, it's a pretty smooth sailing. There is a little bit of shower activity going through the park, but all in all, not a bad day to go driving across the island. Thanks, Allie. Here's 1985, Only for Soup on Oz FM.

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1: Hey everybody, it's Paige back again with your Oz FM Summer Cruiser Team, brought to you by Beauty Tone Paint, the colors of home, only at your local Home Hardware. 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Because we are fantastic. We are here at Bailey Halley at Cloverly Estates for the Ronald McDonald House for the Family's Golf Classic. Yes, the Ronald McDonald House fundraiser is here at the golf course. We are here having so much fun, giving away some exclusive Oz merch, but we have such a special prize for someone who finds us and shows us that they have the NTV app downloaded on their phone. We have some glassware from Westside Charlie's that's absolutely beautiful, and I'm so jealous. I wish I could have, but sadly I can't. So come find us, come get some exclusive Oz merch, come enter your name for a chance to win free gas, and come show us your NTV app for the glassware from Westside Charlie's. Anyways, guys, that is it today, but this summer do not forget to check out Thomas Amusements, Newfoundland's most exciting midway with over 15 thrill-seeking rides for all ages. Happy Thursday.
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0: That was Gowan on Oz FM. How's your Thursday going? I'm Robert Shun. So get this. Mike Myers says a fourth Austin Powers movie is on the way.
1: Oh, behave.
0: Yeah, it's been a while since Mr. Powers has been in theaters. In fact, the last movie was released back in 2002. But are they going to be able to do Austin Powers in 2026? I mean, don't get me wrong. I loved the Austin Powers movies when they first came out, right? But it's the kind of movie where, like, you go back and watch it today and you think to yourself, yeah, I remember that joke being funny, but I don't know if it's necessarily funny anymore. You know, not exactly PC. So it's going to be interesting to see how Mr. Powers adapts to 2026. Stick around. The Wallflowers plus your Oz FM weather are coming up next here on Newfoundland's Oz FM.
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0: It's going to be partly cloudy tonight across the Avalon and East Coast, including St. John's, Mount Pearl, the metro area, with a good chance of drizzle overnight tonight, the low at 6, with some sun and cloud tomorrow and the high at 14. Central Newfoundland will see partly cloudy skies this evening with a low of 4. Tomorrow, a mix of sun and cloud. However, it's going to get pretty rainy by tomorrow afternoon, so wake up early, soak in that sunshine because you might need it to get through the day. The high is going to sit at 20, though, which is not too bad. Along the west coast, including Corner Brook, cloudy with a low of 10 this evening. Tomorrow, 10 millimeters of rain to end the work week with the high at 15.
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1: What is on the go, everybody? It is Paige back again with your Oz FM Summer Cruiser Team, brought to you by Jungle Jim's new $10 Summer Margaritas. 6 refreshing flavors, 1 awesome price. How is everyone's Thursday going? Because my Thursday is going amazing. We are here at Bailey Halley at Cloverleaf Estates for the Ronald McDonald House for the family's golf classic. That is right. We are here golfing. Well, I'm not golfing because I'm not very good at golf, but I'm here giving out some amazing prizes. Like exclusive Oz merch, a chance to win a free gas, but I have an extra special prize for somebody who finds us and shows us that you have the NTV app and download it on your phone. I have some glassware from Westside Charlie's I'm itching to give away. Yes, I am. So come find us here and enjoy the sun, everybody. But this summer, do not forget to check out Honda One. From the lake to the trail and everywhere in between, get there with Honda One. 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
1: Well, Newfoundlander and former NHLer Luke Adam has decided to hang up his skates after 20 years. He originally got drafted with the St. John's Fog Devils, ended up making his way to the Buffalo Sabres, the Columbus Blue Jackets, as well as playing hockey over in Europe for a number of years. But congratulations to Luke on such a great career. Hope you enjoy retirement.

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0: That's Glass Tiger on Oz FM. How's your Thursday going? I'm Robert Sean. Now, registration is now open for the Polka Dot Trot. 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But this year, they're actually doing a Polka Dot Trot in Corner Brook as well. That one's happening on September 20th with the Paradise Polka Dot Trot on September 27th. And, you know, I've been and hosted the Paradise Polka Dot Trot for the last few years, and it is such a fun and positive day. And it's a great way to raise some money for cancer care here in the province. 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
3: 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How is everyone's Thursday going today? Because our Thursday is going amazing. The sun is out, and we are here at Bailey Halley at Cloverleaf Estates for the Ronald McDonald House for the Family's Golf Classic. Get it? Four and four golf. Anyways, we are here giving away so many awesome prizes, aren't we, Kalem?
4: Yeah, we are. 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This is brought to you by Thomas Amusements, Newfoundland's most exciting midway with over 15 thrill-seeking rides for all
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1: I promise you I'm going to give you some positivity because we all need positivity, and I do too. So let's celebrate the small wins, because, you know, not every victory is huge. And, you know, just think of the small things and celebrate them. Like maybe you went out for a walk, or maybe you finished making your bed, or like a job that you were putting off, because, you know, we always look at these big things, but let's celebrate the small things. Or simply like you got through a tough day, because yesterday was tough for me. I don't know why, the weather, but I got through it and I was like, yes, this is excellent. And all those things count too. And we spend so much time looking at what we haven't done, we forget about and appreciate what we have done. 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We did it. So let's celebrate the small wins, everyone.
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1: For St. John's, Mount Pearl, and the Avalon tonight, partly cloudy skies and a 60% chance of drizzle overnight and lows of 6 degrees. Tomorrow, looking like a mix of sun and clouds, becoming cloudier though near noon, and then a little bit of rain and highs of 14 degrees. Central Newfoundland tonight, partly cloudy skies, a bit of fog patches in the evening and lows of plus 5. And tomorrow we're going to see some sun and some cloud and more cloudier near noon and a little bit of rain and high of 20 degrees. West coast of Newfoundland tonight, you're looking at partly cloudy skies, fog patches as well after midnight and lows of little bit of a frost going, sorry to say, and lows of plus 4. And tomorrow you'll see it change around with a mix of sun and clouds and becoming cloudier near noon. Little bit of rain and highs of 20 degrees.
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2: 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Six refreshing flavors, one awesome price. How is everyone's Thursday going? Because our Thursday is going amazing. You know, the sun is out. We are here at Bailey Halley Cloverly Estates for the Ronald McDonald House for the family's golf. A classic. You get it for in golf, and I don't think anybody likes my dry humor. Do you like it, Caleb?
3: You know, I think it's not a bad pun. It's pretty good. So if you're looking for something to do on this amazing Thursday afternoon, come drop by, come meet your Oz Cruiser Team, get some Oz swag for yourself, and enter your name for a chance to win free gas. We're giving away a $100 gas gift card that you could win. All you got to do is find us and enter your name for a chance to win. Also, if you have the NTV app, show us it, and we got an extra special prize for you. Free Westside Charlie's glassware. That's right. So drop by, say hi. 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Powering your...
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1: 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All right, are you ready, everyone? This famous dad is the king of the Pride Land and the father of Simba, and teaches his son about courage and responsibility and the circle of life. This father, this Disney father, is respected by all the animals, and his word continues to guide Simba, his son, along his journey in life. Who is this famous father? This is a little tricky one now. Okay, I'm opening up the Oz FM lines. 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
1: Okay, the lines are lit up here now for our Coastal Outdoor Muck Boots contest. And let's just open up a random phone line and talk to this person here. All right, ready, boys? Here we go. Hello.
2: Hello, how you doing?
1: Goodbye, how are ya?
2: Well, you know, living a dream on a Thursday, you know, driving around the bay.
1: Oh, nice. What? Where are you going?
2: Yes, we're just coming back from Atkinson's. We're coming down now through Harbor, Maine, that area, all that.
1: Oh, that's nice. Is it warm enough to jump in the lake in Atkinson's yet?
2: It's tempting.
1: Yeah, exactly.
2: But I don't know if it's quite there.
1: Yeah, maybe a couple more weeks. Listen,
2: yeah.
1: Do you know the answer to the famous father for Coastal Outdoors muck boots giveaway?
2: Mufasa.
1: Whoa, that was a good one. That's a tricky one because it's hard to pronounce, right? But you got to bang on, man.
2: Good.
1: Excellent.
2: Okay.
1: Okay, so who are you going to give your muck boots to if you win?
2: Oh, that'll be my wife. She's always out messing around with stuff.
1: Oh, so your Father's Day gift is going to go to your wife.
2: But she'll give them back to me.
1: Yeah, but then do you wear the same? So what are you going to do? Are you going to get your size and give it to her? Because if you get her size, they might be too small. Oh, I got it.
2: Yes.
1: Yeah, she can put a bit of paper in the toes.
2: Well, yeah, she'll try to, and she'll pretend. Okay. Okay,
1: well, congratulations, and thanks, Coastal Outdoors, for the opportunity to give away these muck boots. Listen, I got to get your information, so just hang on, okay?
2: Sure thing.
1: Awesome.
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1: Robert Chan just came in and gave me a gift from Beauty Tone, so I'm going to open it up here now, right here. It's nice. I got a gift. Okay, it's a Beauty Tone hat. Oh, that's nice. And a lip gloss, like chap lip stuff. Beauty Tone pen. Beauty Tone tablet. Whoa, that's nice. And a nice paintbrush. Oh, that's nice. Oh, yeah. And a roller. And a shirt and a hat. And, oh, look at this. They gave me a free Beauty Tone bucket of paint. That's pretty excellent. A gallon of paint. So thanks, Beauty Tone. That's really nice. I'm going to set that aside. How grand is that? I'm going to play a song now for all the gang at Beauty Tone and all you too. It is Dancing in the Dark by Bruce Springsteen, or Dancing in the Park if you want to go.

0: And that's a song for all you teachers' pets out there throughout the province. That's Teacher Teacher 38 Special. How are you making out? Hope you're enjoying this beautiful sunny day. And it's that time of year where we all go out on the water. And there's some news that hit close to home out in Hopedale. It's a good reminder for us to be prepared if we're going out in a boat. Two people got into trouble yesterday and they sent out this SOS using a satellite GPS. And the search and rescue crew and the volunteers, they found them. They were able to find them because of that satellite GPS SOS they put out. And thankfully, they're all okay. That's a great story. But if you're heading out, and just remind your friends and remember yourself about boat safety and make sure someone knows where you're going and when you're coming back. It's so simple. And carry reliable communication devices, and you'll be fine then. You'll be all bulletproof, and you'll have a great day out in the water.
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0: For St. John's, Mount Pearl, and the Avalon, tonight partly cloudy skies and a 60% chance of drizzle overnight and lows of 6 degrees. Tomorrow, looking like a mix of sun and clouds, becoming cloudier though near noon, and then a little bit of rain and highs of 14 degrees. Central Newfoundland tonight, partly cloudy skies, a bit of fog patches in the evening and lows of plus 5. And tomorrow we're going to see some sun and some cloud and more cloudier near noon and a little bit of rain and high of 20 degrees. West coast of Newfoundland tonight, you're looking at partly cloudy skies, fog patches as well after midnight and lows of little bit of a frost going, sorry to say, and lows of plus 4. And tomorrow you'll see it change around with a mix of sun and clouds and becoming cloudier near noon. Little bit of rain and highs of 20 degrees.
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1: It is Throwback Thursday today in the Donnie Love Show, and I'm going to throw you back now to a day gone by when the coastal boats used to be the lifeline of the community. And the coastal boats, they carried everything from groceries and mail and furniture, even like odd things for your car. And if you wanted to visit your family or get supplies or head out of town, chances are you'd take one of these coastal boats, and they connected the community before the highways connected much in Newfoundland and Labrador. And people would gather at the wharf and, you know, wait for the boat to arrive. And it was very exciting. I remember my grandparents telling me all about it. And, you know, they get all the news. And when that whistle blew, oh, yeah, they got all the news from the rest of the world, which is really cool. So the roads may have replaced most of those routes now, but there's lots of memories out there of those old Newfoundland and Labrador coastal boats that are still alive for many Newfoundlanders and Labradorians. So there you go. That's your Throwback Thursday for today about the Newfoundland coastal boats.

0: bit of Enid, Bare Naked Ladies, for you on this beautiful sunny Thursday. How are you making out? And that's a classic, isn't it? And sometimes classics are worth hanging on to as well. The Gander, the famous international airport, that lounge, many people have been there. It's a real gem. It's from the golden age of air travel and recognized now with a heritage plaque. They're going to give this award to the international lounge tomorrow. So congratulations, Gander. And that was back then, you know, when the planes used to stop and refuel in Gander. And they welcomed everyone, like all these celebrities and world leaders. And even the Queen, I think that was 1959, she visited that and had a gin and tonic. Just joking. I'm sure she had a orange juice or something at the lounge now, her and Philip. Yes. So tomorrow there'll be a special ceremony at the lounge. And congratulations, Gander International Lounge and Airport, for this prestigious award.
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1: Here is a World Cup update for your team. Canada is getting set for a huge match tonight against Qatar, and that's at BC Place in Vancouver, with all four teams going B level heading into today's match. So this could really shape Canada's path to a knockout round. So hopefully, fingers crossed, go to Canada, go, and we'll be all watching tonight. And after tonight, Canada wraps up a huge group stage against Switzerland next week. So if they have good results tonight, it will put Canada strong into the position. So we'll keep cheering on Canada and keep you posted, and hopefully you got your jersey on for Canada tonight, and you'll be watching.

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Play Who Am I, What Am I? Weekday mornings at 9. Start your day with Hugh and Janelle. Oz Mornings.

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1: With road construction season right in full swing right now, the RNC are just reminding drivers now to slow down, chill out, and pay attention in work zones, because there's plenty of these orange pylons around if you see them, and some are flattened, some people drive over them. Just pay attention, boss, please. Pay attention. And all the flag people out there, it's the time of year where they're there, so we want to make them safe, and the police are asking everybody just to be patient and give crews a lot of room to work.
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2: A Paradise man has been charged with sexual assault against two teenage girls. The RNC Child Sexual Abuse and Sexual Assault Unit was engaged to investigate following a report on June 2nd. The 33-year-old man is facing a long list of charges, including two counts of sexual assault, obtaining sexual services from a person under 18,

0: counts of luring a child, 7 counts of arranging to commit a sexual offense against a child, and making and possession of child sexual abuse and exploitation material. He was held to appear in court. Meanwhile, a shelter in place was issued late this morning for all residents of Hatcher Street and the section of University Avenue between Hatcher and Patton Street in St. John's. An increased police presence was seen in the area, and residents were asked to remain indoors with windows and doors closed and locked. It is unclear at this time what prompted the shelter in place or if there were any injuries or any arrests made, but the issue was lifted just after 12 p.m., with RNC alerting residents that officers would remain in the area this afternoon, executing a search warrant as part of an investigation by the Weapons and Drug Enforcement Unit. Now for your weather forecast for Eastern tonight, chance of drizzle with a low of 6. Tomorrow, mix of sun and cloud with a high of 14. For Central tonight, cloudy with a low of 4. Tomorrow, sunny, becoming cloudy near noon, then rain with a high of 20. For the West Coast tonight, clear with a low of 10. Tomorrow, rain with a high of 15. That's your Oz FM headline news from the NTV Newsroom. I'm Mary Kate O'Neill.
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Ah, bit of my girl, Gung Gung Gunchy Gun Salam by Chilliwack. And boys, I'm wired here, wired in the Oz FM studio. I just went out to the cafeteria and I spotted it, a box of Tim Hortons donuts. And I'm like, oh no. So I tried to walk by and I said, I have a peek in now. Oh, what did I see? But a Boston cream and then the apple fritter and then a chocolate covered donut. Oh, so anyways, I got that here now in the booth. I got the Boston cream gone, and now I'm chugging it down here with a beautiful Tim Hortons coffee, and I am wired here on sugar, and it's excellent. I haven't had one of them donuts in a long while, but it's some good. Just having a sip of my coffee now, but I'm good to go here for today. Hang on, I gotta take it down a bit. Just relaxed. Okay, all right, just chill out.

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1: How are you making out? Are you enjoying this beautiful Thursday? Let's have a chat about the weather now, because us Newfoundlanders love to have an old gab about the weather. And it's nice to see the sun today. It was very welcome, felt really good. And it looks like we're going to squeeze in some sunshine before the rain comes back, though. And for the Avalon, it's going to be partly cloudy tonight with a little chance of drizzle overnight, nothing we can handle. And tomorrow, there'll be another mix of sun and clouds, but the clouds might be a little bit rainy near noon for a little bit, so be prepared for that. But highs of 14, so that's grand. Central Newfoundland follows the same pattern, a bit of fog tonight, and then tomorrow it'll look a bit cloudy, and a little bit of rain will arrive in the afternoon, but it'll be 20, so that's perfect. And the west coast, beautiful west coast of Newfoundland, watch out for some fog overnight and a risk of a bit of frost in some spots, so watch out for your pansies and your tulips, Buzz. Take them in or put a bucket over them. But tomorrow it'll be sun and clouds. And but the rest of the problems looks like increasing cloudiness by noon and a bit of rain. But tomorrow the West Coast will see highs of 20. So enjoy the brightness of the day tomorrow in the morning, because the afternoon you might see a bit of rain. So get your rain gear on the go. And your Oz FM weather is powered by Subaru Outback. Rugged, refined, and ready for the Newfoundland roads. And you can see your full lineup now at Capital Subaru, and that's at 150 Kenmount Road.
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1: A little traffic check for you if you're driving home and you're driving throughout the capital city. We're looking pretty good. You might need your shades. And there's a little slow down there in the Pitts Memorial Drive area and Mount Pearl with ongoing road work in the Team Guzu Highway. There's construction and detours there, so just be wary about that. And if you're heading along the Portugal Cove Road area, expect some delays there too as well, because there are roads being worked on. And just chill out and enjoy this beautiful day and give yourself an extra few minutes there and take it easy out there and enjoy the drive.

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2: Time for a quick entertainment check-in here now for you. So the BET Awards, but they just announced who's performing this year. So it's going to be Cardi B, Queen Latifah, and Common, and several others hitting the stage later this month. That will be, and all

0: So Tom Holland and, this mysterious woman was spotted together, and they were promoting the new Spider-Man movie in Amsterdam. So it looks like there's going to be a new Spider-Man movie. And also there's a birthday celebration going out to Blake Shelton, and he is fabulously 50. So happy birthday, Blake, and enjoy your day. So that is your entertainment check-in here now on the Donnie Love Show.
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2: A Paradise man has been charged with sexual assault against two teenage girls. The RNC Child Sexual Abuse and Sexual Assault Unit was engaged to investigate following a report on June 2nd. The 33-year-old man is facing a long list of charges, including two counts of sexual assault, obtaining sexual services from a person under 18, seven counts of luring a child, seven counts of arranging to commit a sexual offense against a child, and making and possession of child sexual abuse and exploitation material. He was held to appear in court. Meanwhile, a shelter in place was issued late this morning for all residents of Hatcher Street and the section of University Avenue between Hatcher and Patton Street in St. John's. An increased police presence was seen in the area, and residents were asked to remain indoors with windows and doors closed and locked. It is unclear at this time what prompted the shelter in place or if there were any injuries or any arrests made, but the issue was lifted just after 12 p.m., with RNC alerting residents that officers would remain in the area this afternoon, executing a search warrant as part of an investigation by the Weapons and Drug Enforcement Unit. Now for your weather forecast for Eastern tonight, chance of drizzle with a low of 6. Tomorrow, mix of sun and cloud with a high of 14. For Central tonight, cloudy with a low of 4. Tomorrow, sunny, becoming cloudy near noon, then rain with a high of 20. For the West Coast tonight, clear with a low of 10. Tomorrow, rain with a high of 15. That's your Oz FM headline news from the NTV Newsroom. 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
1: Today, we continued our Coastal Outdoor Contest for a pair of muck boots. 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So that is really, really good. 4.99 financing. And also, they're throwing in seven years free warranty. So go to Coastal Outdoors if you want any travel trailers on the go for this summer. So anyways, I had a grand contest. It was for the muck boots for Dad. And what I did is I did a contest for the special secret dad you had to guess. And I'll play it for you. You might get a kick out of it. But I'll be continuing this contest tomorrow. So stay tuned. Hello.
2: Hello. How you doing?
1: Goodbye. How are you?
2: Well, you know, living a dream on a Thursday of driving around the bay.
1: Oh, nice. Where are you going?
2: Yes, we're just coming back from Atkinson's. We're coming down now through Harbor Main, that area, all that.
1: Oh, that's nice. Is it warm enough to jump in the lake in Atkinson's yet?
2: It's tempting.
1: Yeah, exactly.
2: But I don't know if it's quite there.
1: Yeah, maybe a couple more weeks. Listen,
2: yeah.
1: Do you know the answer to the famous father for Coastal Outdoors muck boots giveaway?
2: Mufasa.
1: Whoa, that was a good one. That's a tricky one because it's hard to pronounce, right? But you got to bang on, man.
2: Good.
1: Excellent.
2: Okay.
1: Okay, so who are you going to give your muck boots to if you win?
2: Oh, that'll be my wife. She's always out messing around with stuff.
1: Oh, so your Father's Day gift is going to go to your wife.
2: But she'll give them back to me.
1: Yeah, but then do you wear the same? So what are you going to do? Are you going to get your size and give it to her? Because if you get her size, they might be too small. Oh, I got it.
2: Yes.
1: Yeah, she can put a bit of paper in the toes.
2: Well, yeah, she'll try to, and she'll pretend.
1: Okay, well, congratulations. That was Steve today, and he got his name in for a pair of muck boots. So one more day tomorrow, and you can qualify to win those muck boots from Coastal Outdoors. So stay tuned tomorrow for that exciting contest, and we'll pick the winner tomorrow. Go be you.

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1: Gather around, kids. Grandpa Love here now, and he's going to throw you back because it's Throwback Thursdays on the Donnie Love Show. Now I'm going to throw you back to a time before the highways connected much of Newfoundland and Labrador's. And back then, it was coastal boats, they were called, and they were the lifeline of many communities. And they carried everything, groceries, mail, furniture, and even odd stuff for cars. And if you wanted to visit your family or get supplies or head out of town, chances are you took one of those coastal boats. And people would gather on the wharf. And when the boat would arrive, my grandparents always used to tell me about those days. And they'd catch up on all the news and waited for package from loved ones ashore from town and all that. And it was just a real connection for the outports. And it meant a lot to get that news, because that was the news for the world, the rest of the world. They get updated. So anyways, the roads may be replaced right now by, highways, and the boats are long gone, but many memories of the coastal boats are still alive in Newfoundland and Labrador. And that was your Throwback Thursday. I hope you enjoyed it.
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1: Normally, yeah, but just not right now. Stephen is still on vacation, and, well, I'm going to take you through the evening, if that's okay. I'm Robert Sean. Blondie is coming up, but first, here's Tom Petty on Oz FM.

0: That was Big Sugar on Oz FM. Hope you have a great Thursday evening. I'm Robert Sean. So Canada takes on Qatar in the World Cup. Both teams hitting the pitch now in just a little bit under an hour's time. But in Boston, they're actually having a bit of an issue with the World Cup this year. You see, bars and tap rooms in the town are starting to run out of booze because of the influx of tourists coming in to watch the World Cup matches that have been happening in Boston over the last week or so. And, you know, I think if they're having that big of an issue, they probably should have scheduled some World Cup matches for St. John's, because if the demand is that high, I feel like George Street can handle it, right? They got the supply. Stick around. The Offspring plus your Oz FM weather are coming up next here on Newfoundland's Oz FM.
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10: All in all, not a bad evening. Cloudy skies in the forecast across the Avalon and East Coast tonight with the low down to 6. Tomorrow, some sunshine with the high up to 12. Central Newfoundland will see cloudy skies as well this evening with a low of 8, but that's going to warm up to 20 throughout your Tuesday with some sunshine in the forecast. And along the west coast, including Corner Brook tonight, cloudy with a low of 11. Tomorrow, a high of 18 with a little bit of rain, 2 to 4 millimeters in the forecast. Partly cloudy tonight across the Avalon and East Coast, including St. John's, Mount Pearl, the metro area. However, we will see some drizzle overnight tonight, the low at 6, with some sunny breaks throughout your Friday with the high hitting 14. Central Newfoundland will see partly cloudy skies with a low of 4 this evening. Some sunshine to start the day tomorrow, but you will see some rain by tomorrow afternoon, so you might want to get out early and soak up as much of that vitamin D as possible. The high is going to hit 20 degrees. And along the west coast, including Corner Brook, cloudy skies with a low of 10 this evening. Tomorrow, 10 millimeters of rain to end your work week with the high at 15.
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Well, mark your calendars because 1 week from today, the downtown St. John's Pedestrian Mall opens up. It's going to be open until September 7th, so you get a full summer of eating outdoors, which for some reason makes the food taste better. I don't know why, but it just does, doesn't it?

0: 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Those things were a hot commodity. 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
1: Now, Stephen's on vacation. I'm Robert Sean. Now, Canada Day is still a couple of weeks away. However, the city has already released its schedule of events for Canada's birthday because, of course, we are the first ones to celebrate Canada Day in all of Canada. It all begins with a sunrise event at 6 a.m. up atop Signal Hill. From there, a family fun and entertainment event is scheduled to take place at the King George V Park, which is just next to Kitty Lake, from 1 until 5. And then, speaking of Kitty, there's going to be a live concert and fireworks from 8 until 10 p.m. So lots of fun things for you to do now to ring in Canada's birthday. Stick around. Haywire's coming up next here on Newfoundland's Oz FM.
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So it turns out a few people watched the Stanley Cup Finals last weekend. 5.9 million people tuned in to watch Carolina defeat the Vegas Golden Knights to capture the championship. But I got a good feeling a good chunk of that 5.9 million were actually Leafs fans just watching and hoping and praying that Mitch Marner didn't win the cup. Modern English is coming your way, but first, Justina Turner on OzFM.

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1: We are talking about fictional pets.
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1: Now, Stephen's on vacation. I'm Robert Sean, helping you get through your Thursday evening. Now, I don't know if you know this, but turtles and tortoises live for a very long time. In fact, there is one particular tortoise that lives off of the coast of Africa that scientists say is 194 years old. And that makes it, as recognized by the Guinness Book of World Records, as the oldest living land animal currently. And yeah, 200 is definitely a long time. But to give you some perspective, this turtle has lived long enough to witness, or at least, you know, be alive during the American Civil War, the First and Second World War, the Russian Revolution, the entirety of the Cold War, the Civil Rights Movement, the moon landing, the fall of the Berlin Wall, the invention of the internet, the September 11th attacks, and the COVID-19 pandemic, and man, he is still going. So, needless to say, this tortoise has seen a lot. He's seen some things. Don't go anywhere. Dog's Eye View plus your Oz FM weather are next.
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1: All in all, not a bad evening. Cloudy skies in the forecast across the Avalon and East Coast tonight with the low down to 6. Tomorrow, some sunshine with the high up to 12. Central Newfoundland will see cloudy skies as well this evening with a low of 8, but that's going to warm up to 20 throughout your Tuesday with some sunshine in the forecast. And along the West Coast, including Corner Brook tonight, cloudy with a low of 11. Tomorrow, a high of 18 with a little bit of rain, 2 to 4 millimeters in the forecast. Partly cloudy tonight across the Avalon and East Coast, including St. John's, Mount Pearl, the metro area. However, we will see some drizzle overnight tonight, the low at 6, with some sunny breaks throughout your Friday with the high hitting 14. Central Newfoundland will see partly cloudy skies with a low of 4 this evening. Some sunshine to start the day tomorrow, but you will see some rain by tomorrow afternoon, so you might want to get out early and soak up as much of that vitamin D as possible. The high is going to hit 20 degrees. And along the west coast, including Corner Brook, cloudy skies with a low of 10 this evening. Tomorrow, 10 millimeters of rain to end your work week with the high at 15.
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1: Yeah, most of the time, just not right now. Now, Stephen's on vacation. I'm Robert Sean. Now, get this. Mike Myers says a fourth Austin Powers movie is coming.
2: Oh, behave. Yeah, baby. Yeah.
1: Now, it's been a while since Mr. Powers has been on the big screen. In fact, the last Austin Powers movie was released back in 2002. But it's going to be interesting to see how they pull off Austin Powers in this day and age, right? Because, like, yeah, sure, I love the Austin Powers movies when they first came out, but going back and watching them, there's a lot of jokes that were funny at the time, but you wouldn't be able to necessarily get away with them today, right? So it's going to be interesting to see how Austin Powers is doing in a 2026 world. Don't go anywhere. Toronto is coming your way right after this here on Newfoundland's Oz FM.
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Well, Newfoundlander and former NHLer Luke Adam took to his social media the other day to say that he is retiring from hockey. Now, he was originally drafted to the St. John's Fog Devils, ended up making his way to the NHL, and even played in Europe for a number of years. But congratulations, Luke, on a successful career, and, well, hope you enjoy retirement. The Pretenders are coming up, but first, here's John Mellencamp on OzFM.

Listen, if we had to describe, like, every single song, we'd have to start in the 70s and go all the way to the 2010s. Yeah, we're not going there. 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
1: Now, Stephen's on vacation. I'm Robert Sean, helping you get through your Thursday evening. Now, Genghis Khan ruled the biggest empire the world has ever known, but nobody knows what happened to him. Yes, we know that he died, and we have an approximate idea of when he died, but what happened to his body is still a mystery to this day. I'll tell you why coming up in 4 Fun Facts a little bit later on this hour. Next, though, is Aerosmith Plus, your Oz FM weather.
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3: All in all, not a bad evening. Cloudy skies in the forecast across the Avalon and East Coast tonight with the low down to 6. Tomorrow, some sunshine with the high up to 12. Central Newfoundland will see cloudy skies as well this evening with a low of 8, but that's going to warm up to 20 throughout your Tuesday with some sunshine in the forecast. And along the West Coast, including Corner Brook tonight, cloudy with a low of 11. Tomorrow, a high of 18 with a little bit of rain, 2 to 4 millimeters in the forecast. Partly cloudy tonight across the Avalon and East Coast, including St. John's, Mount Pearl, the metro area. However, we will see some drizzle overnight tonight, the low at 6, with some sunny breaks throughout your Friday with the high hitting 14. Central Newfoundland will see partly cloudy skies with a low of 4 this evening. Some sunshine to start the day tomorrow, but you will see some rain by tomorrow afternoon, so you might want to get out early and soak up as much of that vitamin D as possible. The high is going to hit 20 degrees. And along the west coast, including Corner Brook, cloudy skies with a low of 10 this evening. Tomorrow, 10 millimeters of rain to end your work week with the high at 15.
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1: facts. No one knows where Genghis Khan is buried. When the Mongolian leader died, anyone who witnessed his funeral procession was then killed. And even the soldiers that did the killing were then killed themselves so that nobody would be able to tell anybody where his tomb is. Number two in four fun facts. It is believed in China that it is good luck to have a spider drop down and rest on you. Not so much good luck if you suffer from arachnophobia, though. Number three, in Finland, Santa Claus does not ride around on Christmas Eve on a sleigh pulled by reindeer, but rather he rides around on the back of a straw goat. And your fourth of your four fun facts this evening, the coldest lava known to man is still pretty hot. It registers anywhere between 500 and 600 degrees. And this has been four fun facts.

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1: I mean, you're not wrong, but you also kind of are. 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Now, registration is open now for the Cancer Care Foundation's Polka Dot Trot, which is happening in Paradise on September 27th. 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
7: Yeah, most of the time, just not right now. Stephen is enjoying a well-deserved week off. I'm Robert Sean. Hope you're having a great Thursday. Now, mark your calendars because next Thursday, the Downtown St. John's Pedestrian Mall officially opens up. It's going to be open from next Thursday until September 7th. And the city says it has moved its accessible washrooms to McBride's Hill. And this is based on feedback that they've gotten from the public over the last couple of years. But now you can go downtown. You can enjoy the sunshine, the nice weather. And what is it about just eating and drinking outside that just is so much more enjoyable? I think it's because we can eat or drink inside a restaurant anytime we want during the year, but we only have a very small window to enjoy it outside. But either way, Downtown Pedestrian Mall opening up next Thursday. Hopefully we get some decent weather for it. It is looking like it's going to be a pretty decent Friday. Your full Oz FM weather plus Vertical Horizon is up next.
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1: All in all, not a bad evening. Cloudy skies in the forecast across the Avalon and East Coast tonight with the low down to 6. Tomorrow, some sunshine with the high up to 12. Central Newfoundland will see cloudy skies as well this evening with a low of 8, but that's going to warm up to 20 throughout your Tuesday with some sunshine in the forecast. And along the west coast, including Corner Brook tonight, cloudy with a low of 11. Tomorrow, a high of 18 with a little bit of rain, 2 to 4 millimeters in the forecast. Partly cloudy tonight across the Avalon and East Coast, including St. John's, Mount Pearl, the metro area. However, we will see some drizzle overnight tonight, the low at 6, with some sunny breaks throughout your Friday with the high hitting 14. Central Newfoundland will see partly cloudy skies with a low of 4 this evening. Some sunshine to start the day tomorrow, but you will see some rain by tomorrow afternoon, so you might want to get out early and soak up as much of that vitamin D as possible. The high is going to hit 20 degrees. And along the west coast, including Corner Brook, cloudy skies with a low of 10 this evening. Tomorrow, 10 millimeters of rain to end your work week with the high at 15.
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